town's lost its faith. Our colors will fade eventually. So if our time is running out, day after day, we'll make the mundane our masterpiece. Oh my, my, oh my, my love. I take one look at you, you're taking me out.

melhor mix do Brasil. 3, 2, 1. Shining the spotlight on the world's finest electronic dance music.

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What keeps the planet spinning?

And this town's lost its faith. Our colors will fade eventually. So if our time is running out, day after day, we'll make the mundane our masterpiece. Oh my, my, oh my, my love, I take one look at you.

And this town's lost its faith. Our colors will fade eventually. So if our time is running out, day after day, we'll make the mundane a masterpiece. Oh my, my, oh my, my love, I take one look at you, you're taking me out.

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1: Like the legend of the Phoenix, all ends with beginning.

mundane, a masterpiece. Oh my, my love. I take one look at you, you're taking me out.